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0: 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You knew something was wrong, and your doctor said you've had enough testing. 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
1: Good morning. Hey, it's Mary. Glad to have you with us on this Saturday, which happens to be National Mean Girls Day. You know, October 3rd. If you've seen the movie, you know what I'm talking about. Anyway, let me know what you're up to today. 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
1: Gilmore Girls Holidays. Warner Brothers is calling it its largest Gilmore Girls fan celebration ever. Is happening from December 12th to January 3rd in Hollywood. 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

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It's Mary Booth saying hi to everyone in and around Chillicothe. We're always playing songs to keep you relaxed and refreshed. In fact, here's another one right now on AM

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0: 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WCHI. Always something there to remind me that's Naked Eyes. Hey, it's Mary reminding you that starting Monday, you could win $1,000. So what would Carla do with it?
1: I actually could use it to pay off a couple of bills.
0: What would you do? 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

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It's Mary Booth saying hi to everyone in and around Chillicothe. We're always playing songs to keep you relaxed and refreshed. In fact, here's another one right now on AM 1350. Anytime.

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1: Hey, it's Mary. People have been asking, are we going to fall back this year or are they going to stick to daylight saving time? The House had passed a bill to make it permanent, but since the Senate adjourned without taking action and they won't be back till afterward, I'd say it's a pretty good chance we're turning back the clocks November 1st.

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1: Hey, it's Mary. Arnold Schwarzenegger is trading his action hero persona for Santa Claus in The Man with the Bag. It's his first holiday movie in 30 years. Remember Jingle All the Way? Check this out.
2: Do I know you?
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1: Hey, it's Mary. Looks like Verity with Anne Hathaway could be a biggie at the box office this weekend. One that's

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I'm Mary Booth, thanking everyone in Frankfort for turning us on day after day and making us your official station while you work.

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1: Hey, it's Mary. I have no idea how this pelican knew what door to knock on, but it just happened to knock on the NOAA Fisheries Service's door in Panama City. And employees heard a tapping sound. They investigated, found the pelican waiting on the stoop with fishing line wrapped around its wing, a deeply embedded fish hook, and cactus spine stuck in its left foot. The bird had come to the right place. It took him about 10 minutes to free the bird from all of this mess, and then he was ready to return to the wild. One thing for sure, he couldn't have picked a better place to knock.
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1: 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That diet consists of green leafy vegetables, nuts, whole grains, fish, poultry, and a few other food groups. French fries?

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1: Hey, it's Mary. Back in the day, restaurants had smoking sections and non-smoking sections so people could enjoy their meals without cigarette smoke if they chose. Well, now some restaurants are asking people to put their phones in lockable pouches, or Chick-fil-A has a cell phone coops challenge where you can stash your phone in a box in exchange for free ice cream. Others have signs announcing cell phone bans entirely and are asking guests to leave if they don't follow the rules. If you walked in and a host said phones or no phones, which would you choose? And if there were no phones allowed at all, would you stay? Tap that talk back, Mike.
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1: Hey, it's Mary. This is fun. I'm live with Kelly and Mark. Kelly Ripa announced her youngest son, Joaquin, is nominated in People's Sexiest Man Alive Reader's Choice Poll for Sexiest Broadway Debut. Dad Mark Consuelos, a little bit jealous, don't you think?
2: Wait a minute. 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
1: Edwin McCain and I'll Be. Hey, it's Mary. Johnny Depp is going to be Ebenezer Scrooge in a new movie coming to theaters next month. It's called Ebenezer. Trailer just came out, and you know what? 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
1: You've often heard me say, thank goodness we didn't have social media in the 80s because the hair, the clothes, but especially the hair. Well, according to Glamour magazine, some recognizable hairstyles from the 80s are making a comeback. And the one thing they all have in common is volume. Lots and lots of volume. Some of the classic looks finding new life this year. The ponytail, made famous by Madonna. The side part blowout, like Cindy Crawford. Messy curls, like Julia Roberts. The pineapple updo, like Sarah Jessica Parker. Permed curls, like Dolly Parton. Natural curls, made famous by Diana Ross. And don't forget the outward flipped out ends, like Princess Diana. 80s hair? I'm still not so sure about that.
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0: 950 WCHI with Mary Booth saying hi to everyone listening in Laurelville. We've got more relaxing favorites coming up just for you.
1: Right from the start, you were a thief. You stole my heart, and I, your willing victim.

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Good afternoon. This Jack Cradiville stress from the holidays starting to creep in already. Well, just breathe. Can help you out with $1,000 Monday, the first keyword in the morning. Right now, Faith Hill. And breathe.

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We go to HalloweenCostumes.com for the big sellers this year. We'll take a look at that list coming up just a bit. Right now, Kelly Clarkson, Because of You.

0: Chillicothe's Easy 1350, WCHI. Madonna, Borderline. This is Jack Cratville. Good afternoon. Top trans Halloween costumes this year. Well, a mix of research, pop culture. We've got Back Rooms. These are horror films. Obsession, The Bride. And, of course, K-pop, Demon Hunters. More relaxing favorites on the way. Phil Collins, Genesis, up next.
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Jack Cradiville National Buy British Day today. About food, fish and chips. Those are like French fries, right? 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

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Thank you for making this part of your weekend. This Jack Cradiville relaxing favorites this Saturday. Hey, you ever find a happy person you want to catch some of their vibes? Well, it may be as easy as standing next to them. We'll explain coming up. Here's Leanne Rimes.

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1: Chicago, hard to say I'm sorry. This is Jack Cradville. You can boost your joy instantly by standing next to a happy person. Apparently, a quick pick-me-up, you pinpoint the happiest person and you stand close and inhale deeply. Research finds you can catch somebody else's joy by inhaling that person's scent. So if I'm happy and I haven't showered, I just smell better? I'm not sure about that. We've got more relaxing favorites of Billy Joel coming up next.
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0: 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Michael McDonald, I keep forgetting this Jack Cradiville, a St. Louis man, 60 years ago was adopted, just found out recently that Michael McDonald is his biological father. I guess they're catching up on their lives. We've got more relaxing favorites with Madonna coming up.
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Relaxing favorites, Saturday afternoon, this Jack Cradiville. How much coffee is actually good for you? Safe to drink? Let's find out coming up. Here's Maroon 5.

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I'm Jack Cradville. We want to thank everybody in Frankfurt for turning us on day after day and making us your official station while you work.

0: 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Journey, who's crying now? This is Jack Cradiville. Good afternoon. So according to the American Heart Association, how much coffee is okay to drink? New guidelines say 5 cups, 5 8-ounce cups, safe for most adults. Also linked to lower risk of heart failure, stroke, heart disease. Now remember, venti is 20 ounces. So keep that in mind when you're counting cups. There's more relaxing favorites coming up.
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Sheila Coffey's Easy 1350, WCHI. Thanks for having us on. Jack Cradiville, the iHeartRadio Music Festival, presented by Capital One, is there for you to stream this weekend. 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And now the Bangles, Manic Mondays.

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Jack Cradiville saying hi to everybody in and around Chillicothe. Always playing songs to keep you relaxed and refreshed. 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

0: 1450 WCHI. UB40, the way you do the things you do. This Jack Cradiville, not just lucky, this guy should not be left to his own devices. He drove 150 miles despite being drunk, not having a driver's license or insurance. He decided to drive to Scotland to escape his woes. He drank four bottles of wine with his partner. Did I mention he's also legally blind? How do these things even happen? George Michael, more relaxing favorites next.
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2: 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Thank you for letting me spend this night with you as I do my best to smooth off the rough edges of your busy day and ease you into a peaceful autumn state of mind.

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1: Tonight's Delilah's Dilemma is from somebody we're going to call Randy. Okay? Not his real name. I've been married for 21 years in a mostly loveless marriage. My wife is basically a bully. I have a beautiful daughter who will soon turn 18 and will be venturing off to college next year. I'm very much in love with a woman whom I consider my soulmate. We've known each other for over 40 years. I'm 51, she's 55. But we've always had bad timing. When I'm married, she's single, or vice versa. I nearly ended my marriage 13 years ago, but thought it better to stick it out for the sake of our daughter. My dilemma is this: do I end the marriage now and get on with my life, or suffer for 4 more years until my daughter finishes college? Thank you, Delilah, for making my long nights bearable. From Randy. Randy, I will have my response to you coming up next. 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
1: Tonight's Delilah's Dilemma is from Randy, who has been married for 21 years in a mostly loveless marriage. So what you're doing, Randy, is you're living a lie. You are pretending to be half of a couple with somebody that you don't love. According to your letter, you don't even like her, nor does she like you. So you're living a lie, which is absolutely ridiculous. God only gives us one life here on earth. And I think it is such a waste of that life to live day after day, week after week, year after year, a complete and total lie. So why not get honest with yourself, get honest with your wife, get honest with your daughter? This has nothing to do with the other person that you've had feelings for your whole life. But get honest and say, I don't want to be in a scam, a sham of a marriage when I don't feel a connection, I don't feel love. Why live that kind of misery? That's my opinion.

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1: As the days are getting shorter and we embrace a new season, it might be time to consider a new hobby. A craft project like knitting or painting or baking. Getting your hands and your heart away from the devices. Scrolling through TikTok is not a hobby. It's not. It doesn't produce anything. You sit there and you watch videos of other people making things. You watch videos of other people building houses in the woods or building winter gardens or building greenhouses out of old windows. Can you tell what pops up in my feed a lot? You watch those things, but you're not doing those things. You're sitting for hours doing nothing but scrolling. Put the devices down and find a hobby that you love. Something to think about as the days get shorter. 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